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3: Coming up, we're going to be chatting with Hardy. Also, Ella Langley is going to be stopping by. And what can you do to help your wrinkles that no one ever thought of?
4: I would like some help with some wrinkles. Everyone's like, oh, you earned those. Shut up, lady. I don't want to talk about them.
3: I want to know how this works. I don't know how this is going to work. I don't think it will work.
4: It seems like a very easy thing to do that it would not work.
3: Yeah.
4: But they're saying it does.
3: And it's entertaining at the same time. So there's that. We'll find out what it is in just a little bit.
4: And we're kicking off the top 7 at 7 with song number 7. It's Bailey Zimmerman and Chevy Silverado.

0: Coming in at song number 6 on the top 7, it's MacArthur from Hardy, Eric Church, Morgan Wallen, and Tim McGraw.
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0: Hanging in at the number four spot, it's Taylor Swift. She is back with I Knew It, I Knew You.
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1: Now that is filthy.
2: So on these big country music tours, when the tour ends, there's like a gift exchange that normally happens between the artists. And Gavin Adcock has just been out on tour with Morgan Wallen.
3: So what was Gavin Adcock's gift to Morgan Wallen?
4: So most of y'all know I've been opening up for Morgan Wallen over the past couple years. And I wanted to get him something for an end of tour gift. We're playing our last show here in Baltimore with him. And I thought to myself, what should I get somebody that can get anything in the world they want to by themselves? And my answer was something that they would never get themselves. And y'all be prepared. I've been calling this thing right here Rufus. And it's a buck mount made into a little critter with some eagle claws, some turkey feet, and some bull horns on the top. It's got a little hanger here on the back, so I can't wait to see what he thinks.
3: I'm sorry, but that is terrifying.
2: What is this thing?
3: That is awful.
2: I don't know if he's going to like it. I mean, if you're into taxidermy.
3: Oh, I don't like looking at it.
2: It's very scary. It's got these big horns like you described, but looks like giant chicken feet and like maybe a dog's mouth.
3: It's
2: coming out of a deer's butt.
3: I don't like that its mouth is open. I think it probably could have been cute if they had the mouth closed. But go to Gavin Adcock's page if you have not seen it yet, his like Instagram. It's definitely something.
2: It's definitely one of a kind gift.
3: Yep, that's something. He doesn't have, that's no, for sure.
2: I don't think he has one.
3: I don't even
2: one.
3: Know if he wants it, but okay.
2: I don't know where that's going to go.

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1: Well, if you're like, ooh, I like that song, Hardy probably wrote it, and that's why his song is favorite country song, because it's always your favorite country song. But how did that one start? Hardy's going to tell us coming up.

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1: Scott in the South Side.
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3: 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It was the first write, first song, everything of the whole writing retreat. And we had people in different rooms writing songs and all that. And it was my idea, and I threw it out. I knew exactly how I wanted to write it, and I wanted to write something with a little bit of soul and kind of get back to my roots a little bit, and that's just what we ended up with.
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1: Still to come, what one entertaining thing should we be doing to help with our wrinkles?
0: 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So this is, like, if you are not into Botox and you're like, I would never put the fillers in my face, this is for you.
1: This is all natural. 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

0: So what is the one entertaining thing you can do that apparently helps with wrinkles? They're saying just maybe going to the movies or an afternoon at the museum can help slow the aging process.
1: You know why they say the museum? Because
0: why?
1: You're like so bored that you're not like smiling or like wrinkling any part of your face. That's not actually in the study. I just think that in general. So you're like walking around the museum. You're not really smiling at a museum. You know what I mean? So you're not really moving your face around a lot. But it's not just about your face. They're saying that you actually, when you are being like entertained a couple times a week, like a movie or they keep saying museum, but I don't find those very entertaining. They say that it like makes you younger.
0: Okay. I think it probably just has more to do with being inside out of the sunlight.
1: You think so?
0: Maybe it's not damaging your skin as much.
1: They say that scientists measured like all of your aging factors, like your blood pressure, your cholesterol, your lung function, all that. And all of it like got better.
0: Sure.
1: The people who went to like
0: so
1: the movies.
0: So just go sit down and eat popcorn and watch a movie. This is false information.
1: I don't know. I'm willing to try it.

0: Pardon me, my lord.
1: What?
0: Dost thou still bestow tickets to Ashley McBride?
1: Are we giving away Ashley McBride tickets? Yes. Why are you talking like that?
0: Forsooth, we shall likewise grant passage to the Bristol Renaissance Fair.
1: Oh, I get it. Yes, we also have Bristol Renaissance Fair tickets with trends with benefits.
0: Upon the morrow with Melissa and Austin.

0: 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It's who we are. It's what we do.
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2: Ella Langley's going to be joining us in just a couple minutes. 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
3: 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Well, I mean, she's on tour now. So, like, where's she going? 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

0: Well, I think it's safe to say that Ella Langley is the most popular female country artist that's new right now. And I'm also guessing that she can't really go anywhere anymore, right?
1: Do you have problems going out now, doing normal things?
2: Yeah, but I'll tell you what gets me in trouble more than my face and my bangs, because I do try to wear a hat, is my voice, my talking voice, yeah, due to the talking song. And random tattoos some places. I got caught for this rose tattoo the other day. I was like, wow, that was good. Well, if you know that, I was like, all right, we'll take a picture. Yeah.

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1: That means Nodo will get you into this show.
0: But you want to know how you can still go?
1: Melissa and Austin know.
0: With the 5 at 8:35, I'm sorry, I didn't have a way to rhyme this. We'll be giving away a pair of tickets tomorrow with the 5 at 8:35.
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0: It's Melissa and Austin. Yo.

0: think my husband is in the hospital more than he's not in the hospital at this point in his life.
1: That's not good?
0: No. He's at the hospital again, getting an x-ray on his foot.
1: What'd he do to his foot?
0: I don't know. He's always got something going on with it. But lately, he didn't break it, so it's not broken. And they're like, oh, we're going to get you this boot. And I decided, I go, what does that boot even do? I bet you in hospitals, I bet you they call it a BS boot.
1: No.
0: It's like a boot with Velcro on it. It looks like the dumbest thing that's ever been invented. I think they just put it on your foot to like charge you more money or something.
1: Well, you're not
0: like
1: telling
0: that.
1: The whole story here. Something. What are you missing about what happened to him?
0: Well, he hurt his foot at our farm. It's a long story. I think...
1: Didn't a horse step on his foot?
0: Not a real horse, a miniature horse.
1: How much?
0: Barely a horse.
1: How much do they weigh?
0: Well, I think it's like 500 pounds. But like what? It's barely a horse.
1: He's probably
0: but
1: really
0: hurt. But the point
1: hurt.
0: Is, he goes to the hospital and they give him this boot. And I go, there's no possible way that boot does anything.
1: It's protecting him from getting stomped on again.
0: No, it's just got Velcro on the top. It literally is the quality of his Hey Dude that he was originally wearing in the first place. And I'm convinced that these nurses and doctors are like, this guy needs the BS boot and exam room free.
1: I hope he's not listening.

0: Well, apparently, fun time, play time is over.
1: What do you mean?
0: With me and me and Emmett. We've been doing, like, he's been, because it's summertime, he's not in school. There's just been kind of like willy-nilly, no bedtime situation.
1: Oh my God, that's what we're doing at our house, and it's a nightmare.
0: Well, that's why my wife actually just texted me and goes, hey, we need to start having bedtime.
1: Buckle it down.
0: Routines again. It's time to have
1: no fun.
0: To have routines and times, bedtimes, wake-up times. And I was like, I've been having a lot of fun doing like random couch movie nights.
1: This is you and my husband. You guys, this must be like a husband thing. I literally was like, you know how late it is? What are you guys doing? By the way, when the back-to-school stuff comes in to all the stores, that's, I think, when you're supposed to like do
0: it's already there, and I'm not happy about it.
1: It's awful. I know. Yeah. I go, do you want to get school supplies? My son's like, absolutely
0: no.
1: Not.

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0: I disagree.
1: Not everybody's on social media, Rob.
0: Well, most everybody I know is on it. So we're on all over the place, by the way. At Rob and Holly Show across all of them. I can't.

0: Coming up in just a few songs, we're going to do another Hollywood preview review. This is where we watch the trailer for a new movie, figure out, is it worth going to see or not?
1: And this is for the movie I Play Rocky. Have you heard about this movie, Rob? There's a buzz. There's a buzz about it.
0: It's like a movie about a movie. Right?
1: I mean, yes. I believe that's the premise.
0: Okay.
1: We're going to review the preview.

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1: It's a preview review, and this new movie is called I Play Rocky. And so this is what? This is a movie about a movie?
2: Pretty much. So the film follows Sylvester Stallone, who obviously wrote Rocky and then played in Rocky, and it was all about his real-life battle to write and star in Rocky, which, by the way, he sold his dog in order to afford living so he could chase his dream for this. And then when he got the money, he got his dog back. I hope they put that in the movie.
1: Oh, wow. I did not know that. I was going to say, I would never sell my dog.
2: He was so dedicated. This dog was beloved by him. That's how much he was, like, really persevering in this.
1: All right, let's watch the trailer.
3: There's something big here.
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6: Guys, I play Rocky.
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7: So the writer wants to be in it as the lead?
8: No, absolutely not.
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7: Go to 200.
8: No?
6: I'm not getting this up. Not for $1 million. Not for 10.
1: All right.
2: He's got the voice down.
1: He does. He sounds pretty good. Now I feel like, though, this is one you got to do your homework on, though, because if it's been a while since you watched Rocky.
2: You got to go see Rocky.
1: Now we got to go back and watch all the Rocky movies before we go watch I Play Rocky.
2: See what Sylvester Stallone did? I don't know if he wrote this movie, but it's pretty smart, don't you think?
1: Yeah, and it looks good, so I'm in.
2: I'm in, too.

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1: It's happening August 20th through the 22nd. I feel like this is the one festival that you really need to go to, especially if you're like the ultimate country music fan.
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1: This one reads, dog accidentally burns down kitchen. Owner still calls him a good boy.
2: So if you're wondering, how does this dog light the kitchen on fire? He pawed at the toaster, turned the toaster on, and then the toaster lit everything on fire.
1: How did that, what was in the, I mean, that shouldn't start a fire to burn down the whole kitchen.
2: I think if you like turned the toaster on and then you like put it by a curtain, I don't know, it knocked it over somehow. I don't know, it wasn't there, but the owner is just like, oh, he's such a good boy. Like, that's fine.
1: Well, it was an accident, you know?
2: You know what? That's true love. That's when you know you love your dog the most.
1: I feel like if Layla burned down our kitchen,
2: you'd be fine with it.
1: I'd be like, look, it's a dog. What are you going to do? It's a dog. It's like she did it on purpose.

0: Rob, have you ever heard about the bear lady?
1: The what now?
0: The bear lady. Well, first off, you know that it's been my dream to have a grizzly bear as my best friend.
1: Sure.
0: Like, I want to be like the female Grizzly Adams. Okay. Well, so I found this lady and they're like, who killed the bear lady? So it was this woman. For 28 years, she had been like advocating and feeding bears. All right.
1: Okay.
0: In North Carolina.
1: All right.
0: And one day, boom, gone, missing.
1: Eaten.
0: No, now or murdered, because people were mad that she was feeding the bears all the time and advocating for the bears. And she was like, she would always say, these bears are never going to hurt me. 28 years she's feeding bears. And you want to know what happened to her?
1: Yeah, I would love to know.
0: All right.
1: I mean, I got my guess is that she was eaten.
0: Who killed the bear lady? I'm going to tell you coming up.

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0: you're telling me about this woman named the Bear Lady.
1: I should give her name, by the way. Her name is Kay Grayson.
0: Okay. And she fed bears in her backyard for like 28 years?
1: In North Carolina's swampy coastal forests. Okay. And it is the wild black bears. She was hand feeding them.
0: Sketchy.
1: Okay. She was defending them against poachers. So people did not love her so much. And she let them into her house.
0: And then she disappeared.
1: And then one day she disappeared. And people are like, what happened to that crazy bear lady?
0: All right, my vote is that she ended up getting eaten after all those years.
1: You think she got eaten by bears? Well,
0: yeah.
1: Guess what? She went missing, and they finally found her bones. Okay?
0: Okay.
1: Now, fun fact, the bones did not have any, like, claw marks or, like, like you know.
0: They didn't chew them up.
1: Which they would have if the bears had eaten her.
0: So she was murdered.
1: She was murdered. Nobody knows who, though. There's still the mysteries out.
0: Still unsolved.
1: They're still trying
0: mystery.
1: To blame this on the bears, though. Everyone's like, we swear to God, the bears ate her. I was like, no, you killed her and you know it.
0: Well, hopefully we get justice for the bear lady, even though I thought she for sure was eaten.

0: to a spread.
1: Summer in Chicago means sunshine and that cool breeze on the chain of lakes. Now to find a friend with a pontoon. 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

0: 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It doesn't kill you, cause you're 6 months
1: later. We'll fly you to Music City for Megan Maroney's concert August 21st at Bridgestone Arena with seats in Katie's suite.
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1: Our next featured stand-up comedian is the super funny Kathleen Madigan.
2: And not only is she really funny, but her family actually is really funny, too.
3: Well, past fall, I called home, and my dad answered. I go, what are you doing? He goes, I just got home from golf, men's league. Your brother was there. I got pulled over for a DUI. I go, oh, that's not good. Had you been drinking? Nope, hadn't had a drop. But this police man didn't believe me, told me I had to get out of the car, and we were going to play some games to see if I'd been drinking. So he told me to walk an imaginary line between my car and his car and back. And I said, okay. And then, Kathleen, I just stood there. I go, I don't get it. He goes, well, then he fell for my trap. Then he said, well, are you going to start walking? And I said, well, do you have your line in your head? Because you told me to make up an imaginary line, and I have, but only I can see it because it's in my imagination. I'm sure you got a line, but I can't see your line. You can't see my line, so I don't see how I win your game. I'm just going to stand here till someone older and smarter arrives on the scene.

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1: Morgan Wallen, Still the Problem Tour is on pace to become the highest grossing country tour of all time. The 23-show run is projected to bring in more than $500 million, making it the first country tour ever to top the $500 million mark if it stays on track.
2: Megan Maroney is she has a steadily growing fan base, and she can count a country superstar among its members. Megan shared a photo of a special copy of Brad Paisley's new album, Tackle Box Disc 1, that he sent her on a blank CD. Written on the CD in Sharpie was a personal note from Brad. Megan, I'm your biggest fan. That's Third Shift Country News with Mo and Stickman.

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1: Woo, watch out.

0: If you are one of those people that's tired of technology, I'm about to tell you a story that will make you roll your eyes so hard.
1: I'm good at that.
0: Google Home has just added support for smart buttons, which are physical buttons that you can press to control things in your smart home. Things like opening blinds, starting the robot vacuum cleaner, playing music, or turning lights on and off. Let that sink in for just a second. Other platforms have supported this for a while, but Google's finally catching up. The funny part is, it's what it means in real life. After years of voice commands and apps, you can now control your smart lights with a button on the wall, also known as a light switch.
1: It is kind of funny to go backwards.
0: We're going forwards to go.
1: At that point, just turn on the light and flip the switch.
0: Thank you.
1: I guess maybe instead of having to walk to different locations to turn everything on, you could just have a motherboard, big old control panel with different buttons. But then you're going to have to label the buttons.
0: Right.
1: Because I'm sure not going to remember what goes
0: on. And in Mo's world, all the buttons have to be...
1: All have to be down. Everything's off. The switches are down. And if things are on, the switches are up.
0: For reference, by the way, her husband had to rewire a hand.

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0: if you're not following Mo and Stickman on social media, Mo is sitting over on the other side of the room crying right now because of that. And it's all your fault because you're not following us.
1: Crying? Feels a little dramatic.
0: At Mo and Stickman, okay?

0: It's the Moe and Stick Man Country Question. What are you known for?
1: I would say people would know that I hate mayonnaise.
0: Yeah.
1: I'm a mother of four.
0: Right.
1: And my husband doesn't like to put up a suitcase when he comes back from trips.
0: That's perfect.
1: I feel I get those points out really loud and clear.
0: That's perfect.
1: Right?
0: Listen, you have some power when you have this microphone. Husband,
1: I feel like I should probably have some other things I should be known for.
0: Nah, that was great. That was great. I think I am known for wearing a staff hat with the bill on the back.
1: Yes.
0: And my laugh.
1: Yeah.
0: So, what about you? It's the Moe and Stick Man Country Question. What are you known for? If you're listening on the Odyssey app, you can tap on the microphone on the station page, leave us a voice message,

0: Give us a moment, Stickman Country Question. What are you known for?
1: Boo-coos of sarcasm and a whole lot of inappropriate timing.
0: Love that.
2: Oh, I need to use the word boo-coos in a sentence.

0: It is a Mo and Sigman country question. What are you known for?
1: My height.
0: Oh, that's right. You're real like 7 feet something, right?
1: I'm 7'2".
2: Oh, man. You would be funny standing. You're like a whole
0: human taller than her.
2: Literally. I was thinking, is it one or two people?

0: It is the Moe and Stickman Country Question. What are you known for?
1: Saying pretty much what's on my mind, and it's usually in a sarcastic manner.
0: Absolutely.

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All right, coming up on the Mo and Stickman Show, we have a very special guest. I'm not going to tell you who. I will just say it's country music superstar. Can you guess who it is? Find out coming up on the Mo and Stickman Show.

0: We have a special guest on the show this hour, but we are not going to tell you who it is. We're just going to see if you recognize his voice.
1: Hey, how you doing?
2: Hi, how are you?
1: I'm good. How are y'all?
2: We are doing good.
0: Well, you look comfortable.
2: You do. You got a vibe way better than we do.
1: I appreciate it. I've been here for a minute.

0: Brantley Gilbert, I'm trying to think about last time we had you on the Moe and Stigman show. I think it's been a minute.
1: It's been a while.
0: It has been a while. You know what also has been a while? You releasing an album. I didn't realize that it's been, what, 2 years since you've had an album out? Is that right?
1: For sure. We traditionally, you know, comparatively to a lot of artists in the business, we have more time in between albums. Part of that's because I write all of it. I'm a writer on all my songs, and I don't want them to, all these albums to tell a story, right? And sure. If I don't feel like we've told a story yet, like, got more living to do until we get there. But this one's a little bit different. That timeline was affected a little bit because I moved labels. I'm at a new label for the first time in 15 years. So I'm a shiny new toy, bro, for the first time.
0: I was like, how is that transition going from old to new?
1: It's honestly been, you know, as somebody that likes, I like to have a little control. And change is not, I'm not the biggest fan of change, but it's been amazing.
2: All right, hang out. We're still talking to Brantley Gilbert, going to be spending the hour. We've talked about the record label. Let's talk about the album a little bit more. Coming up on the Moe and Stickman Show. Playing.

0: It is a fun time here on the Mo and Stickman Show. We are spending the hour with Brantley Gilbert.
1: Sins of the Fathers. I have to say, I felt a little honored. I actually got a little listening session of the album prior to its release date. And I have to say, this is such a great project because I feel that it really covers all the different elements of what you can do, of who Brantley is, whether it's, you know, your rock type anthem, a little bit more of a mainstream country vibe. You even have some really great ballads on the project. I feel that you really took the time to piece together this project and showcase every element of what you can do as an artist.
2: I appreciate you saying that because that was the goal. You know, a lot of times.
1: Good. You mastered it. You did good.
2: You know, a lot of times fans' favorite albums of artists, and a lot of times, if we're willing to admit it, artists' favorite records are our first one or two. And we've said through the years that's has a lot to do with, you know, those being you have your whole life to write those first two albums, your whole life worth of experience. I also think it's because we didn't know what the rules were. You know
1: right.
2: what I mean? It was grassroots. It was, you know, unfiltered. And that was, we made a point to go back to that on this album. I wanted to fall in love with my job again. I think I just got caught up in the business part of it and then motivated by different things. You get to a point where it becomes more of a job than a passion. And, you know, you start writing songs for different reasons. You know, you start performing at a high level because you've built all these, this thing with all these guys that you want to do right by, and then you get
1: right.
2: married and have kids and you want to do it at a high level for them. And it's like with this album signing on with a new record label, it was my opportunity to kind of get back to doing it because I love it.
0: All right, hang on, we got more with Brantley Gilbert on the way. Mo has a favorite song. And we're on the album, and we're going to talk about what that song is coming up on the Mo and Stickman Show.

0: We're spending the hour with Brantley Gilbert. Mo has had a chance to listen to his new album, and she's picked a favorite song, I think.
1: I have to also thank you for the, what is it, Back in the Days Back? The nod to Sun Pop. That brought back some college memories for me, so thank you for that lyric.
2: That was funny because we wrote that one as a joke, and I told him, I was like, that was when I told him there were no rules in the writing room, you know, they pitched... Taylor Phillips was the one that brought that idea, that hook. And I was like, man, we spend all this time trying not to say the same word twice in a song, and you want to say it twice in the title? He was like, you said no rule. So
1: Back in the Days.
0: But that's definitely so catchy. That's definitely no rules.
2: You know what I mean? So it ended up being this writing room where I just put back in every time I could as a joke. And they eventually almost ran me out of the room because I couldn't quit laughing. And then we put this demo out, and as we're working from 100 songs to 70 to 50 to 30 to 20 to 15, I notice about 30 songs, the 30 song point, that this song has made everybody's list in every round.
0: It kept making the cut.
2: It would not go away. So we literally put some 80s production in with it too, just to lean into it, man.
1: That's right. Embrace it.
0: Was there any point in that process where you were like, look at this song?
2: Yeah, 100%. I would tell people after the fact, when I wouldn't tell them before they listened to it. After they listened and put it on their list, I was like, y'all didn't notice that it said back like 40 times? I forget what the count is, but it's an obscene amount of times. Like, it's kind of wild, but it really is a... It's one of those on the album that, like, you're not going to skip it.
1: No.
2: It's got so many cool lines in it, man. It paints such a cool picture. And it's
1: This Was Us Yesterday Years Ago. I love that line, too. Obviously, that's my crush of the project as I keep talking about it.
0: Coming up on the Mo and Stickman Show, more with Brantley Gilbert. There is only one collaboration on his new album. Who is it with? Let's talk about it. Coming up on the Mo and Stickman Show.

Now there's a box of greasy parts sitting in the trunk of that 65. Still waiting on you and your grandpa.

woke all alone one Sunday morning with this song stuck in my head. And in that moment, something or someone spoke to me. They said there was still a verse that needed to be written for this song. And to get up and write it down. There's a book that's sitting in your house somewhere that could use some dusting off. There's a man who died for all our sins. Hang him from the cross. You can give your life to Jesus and he'll give you a second chance.

0: Want to say a big thanks to Brantley Gilbert for spending the hour with us. Before we wrap things up, there's one collaboration, right?
1: You have a collab on there with Jelly Roll. How did that happen?
2: So that's the only feature on the album. Can you believe there's a 15-song album in 2026 that doesn't have 14 features on it?
1: I'm so proud of you. Right. Good job.
2: That was just a statement for us. Kind of. You don't hear me say I or me often because, like I said earlier, like, you know, there's so many people that helped us build this crazy thing and that we're involved in just this project alone. So that was a statement we wanted to make. It was like, hey, I'm back and we don't need the rest of the genre to do it. Not that we have anything against anybody.
1: Oh, I get it.
2: We just wanted a project that stood on its own two feet. And the reason Jelly's on there, not just because we're close, we're friends.

0: fans. It's because he's not only a writer on that song, like that's as much his story as it is mine. He came into a writing room one day, it was a little heavy, and I was like, we went outside to smoke, and I was like, hey man, you good? And he's like, yeah, I'm straight. He was getting in the car. The label was doing an event or something that morning, and as he was getting in the car, he saw a homeless guy, and the homeless guy turned around, and he recognized him. And it wasn't, didn't bother him that he recognized him. What bothered him was that that was the guy in school. He was the cool kid. He had all the new stuff. He was the least likely kid in their class to be homeless. And we kind of paired that with something that I've been saying for the last few years, that, man, nobody wakes up in the morning and says, hey, I want to be an alcoholic or a drug addict. Like,
1: right.
0: You know, addiction is the one thing that doesn't care who you are, what color you are, what tax bracket you're in. It just wants you dead. You guys know, but do you know, as an artist, few and far between are the moments and the opportunities to write a song that matters, that can change. And Jelly and I, having had more troublesome chapters of life and a checkered past, have a unique ability to meet people where they're at, no matter how ugly it is. That's a powerful, powerful, powerful song.
1: Always so good to hang out with you. And again, Sins of the Father out. Definitely take a listen. It is such a great project. We are so excited to have Brantley Gilbert Music back. I love it.
0: Oh, I'm back. I'm back. I'm back.

0: boss or a manager or whatever, I have found a simple way to make work days a little less worky.
1: Worky, you say?
0: Worky.
1: Okay.
0: Yeah. Coming up on the Moe and Stick Man Show.

0: Chicago's country station, US 99. All bosses, managers, and people in charge at the workplace, listen up. A recent survey has found that employees who get free snacks at work tend to be happier overall. Most workplaces have it figured out when it comes to coffee, but that's pretty standard. But fewer than 15% go the extra step and offer snacks.
1: I would be extra happy if we had snacks.
0: Yes!
1: Which sometimes people do bring things in. Or there's nice people who are like, oh, these radio people need food to eat. And we'll get some special treats on occasion, but they don't stock them here.
0: The donuts don't last long. We'll just say that.
1: Like 10 minutes. That might be too long.
0: Maybe.
1: But I love snacking. It is just who I am. It's what I love to do.
0: Mo does like breakfast, snack, lunch, snack,
1: yes.
0: Dinner. Snacks.
1: Yes, and I think it'd be nice if we had good-for-you snacks, and then sometimes when you want to splurge, not good-for-you snacks.
0: We don't ask for much.
1: That would be super happiness all around the office if that happened.

0: More people are showing up to something called speed friending.
1: Is this to find a friend?
0: Yep. It works a whole lot like speed dating, but instead of looking for a relationship, you're just trying to meet new friends. You sit down, you chat for a few minutes, you rotate, you find somebody new, and you repeat, and it usually happens in places like coffee shops and, you know, groups with strangers all doing the same thing. And part of the reason is that it's catching on is a lot of adults say making friends has gotten harder over time between busy schedules, working from home, spending time online. Those casual everyday interactions are not happening as much anymore. So we have to have speed friending events to make friends.
1: I do think the pace of the world is different with social media and the internet. I don't dislike this idea. I just wonder how many of those speed friend things turn into actual dating.
0: Who have ulterior motives.
1: Right. I'm looking for my best friend, my wife. But I do like, especially if you're young and you move to a new area and you're looking to connect.
0: Oh, yeah.
1: As somebody who has children, I think once you do find your person and you meet friends through your kids and through those different seasons. But in the beginning, I could see where that's tough and useful to have something like that. Hangs in.

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1: Taco Bell is now offering to hold the lettuce after the CDC traced the five-state outbreak to a parasite that, you know, causes explosive diarrhea. We call it the doo-doo parasite. But if you think, listen, if you think about this, right now is the perfect time to eat at Taco Bell.
0: Oh, yeah.
1: They are under such a bright, hot spotlight. They are taking all the safety precautions. I mean, like all of them.
0: Kind of like when they get a bad health score from the health department. You go eat the next week because it's the cleanest it's ever been.
1: Absolutely.
2: He's a ranch hand in a pinch, man. Hotter than the red on the cattle brand. Because she's a gold digger with a quick trigger. A cast iron skillet swinging lid flipper. Now he's a double wide on the county line. Sit

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2: I'm not the healthiest guy on the planet, but the CDC has issued some new guidelines for weight loss. They include healthy eating, exercise, and plenty of sleep, and the whole idea is to help with our battle for obesity, the epidemic that we have. And it's hard to do. It is hard to do. But because, look, brain cells die, skin cells die, fat cells must have accepted Jesus Christ as their Lord and Savior because they seem to have eternal life or something.

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2: Morgan Wallen, Still the Problem Tour is on pace to become the highest grossing country tour of all time. The 23-show run is projected to bring in more than $500 million, making it the first country tour ever to top the $500 million mark if it stays on track.
0: Megan Maroney is steadily growing fan base, and she can count a country superstar among its members. Megan has shared a photo of a special copy of Brad Paisley's new album, Tacklebox Disc 1, that he sent her on a blank CD. Written on the CD in Sharpie was a personal note from Brad. Megan, I'm your biggest fan. That's Third Shift Country News with Mo and Stickman.

0: used to, it was frowned upon to use your phone in the toilet. That might be not be the case anymore.
1: Oh, is this from a person who uses their phone on the toilet?
0: Let's talk about it. 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
1: About 10 years ago, less than half of adults said that it was okay to use your phone in the bathroom when you're on the toilet. Fast forward to now, and that number has changed. About 3 out of 4 Americans admit that they bring their phone with them when they're in the toilet. Guilty. So
0: you are in the first pro.
1: Yeah.
0: I think you've always been pro phone and toilet.
1: I mean, you gotta have something to do in there.
0: We survived without it before. My thing is, why do we want to spend that much time in it? I am a get it done and get out kind of person. I don't want to. To me, going to the bathroom is time that I don't have to waste. And so my husband, here we go, you knew where you were going when you got on this topic, will sit in the bathroom forever. And I just don't know, other than trying to avoid your family, why you would spend that much time in the bathroom.
1: You went there.
0: The toilet is not that great.
1: It's not, no.
0: It's kind of gross.
1: And I'm not going to sit in there long. But while I'm sitting in there, I'm going to catch up on an email.
0: See, but that delays your time.
1: Matter of fact, that actually happened, what, was it 2 weeks ago?
0: Don't tell me you sent me a message on the toilet.
1: Guilty.
0: Oh.
1: Oh, yeah. Yeah.
0: See, I'm going to be judging every message from you moving forward now.

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0: All right, that puts the wraps on it for the Moe and Stick Man show. 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
3: 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Then the 106th. Pedro Porro to the back post. Nico Williams wins the header. Martinez is caught out. And Ferran Torres buries it from 8 yards. Spain 1, Argentina 0. 38 matches unbeaten. 16 years since Iniesta in South Africa. And now Spain are champions of the world again.
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0: Good morning, Chicago. It's Melissa and Austin here on US 99, Chicago's country station. And wait, let me check the day of the week. Let's see here. It's not Monday. It's not Tuesday. Certainly not Wednesday. Melissa, any help here?
1: Sure.
0: Day of the week it is?
1: Hey, today is Friday.
0: Oh, that's right.
1: I like the ooh part. Ooh, ooh.
0: The vibes are always immaculate here on Melissa and Austin on a Friday. I mean, they're always immaculate throughout the week, but like especially on a Friday.
1: Mm-hmm.
0: And this Friday is very special because, look, we wake up with you every morning at around this time, a little before 6 a.m.
1: We do.
0: And you know, I feel like our early risers, Mel, kind of can sometimes, whether you're coming home from third shift or whether you're going to work early in the morning, sometimes they miss out on a lot of the fun and giveaways that we have later on in the
1: right.
0: show.
1: Right. What I think happens is we're just getting started, so we're not even 100% into the flow of things in the morning at this time. This is like our little warm-up with you. And we thought, how about we reward you with something right now so that you don't miss out on the rewards that you normally miss out on later in the day.
0: For those that don't know, today is National Tequila Day. And we're celebrating all day long. Normally, Melissa and I don't, you know, we don't bow to the national days.
1: Well, there's a million of them anyway.
0: But when it's National Tequila Day, you know, how can you not? Especially when National Tequila Day falls on a Friday. So, from our friends at Live Nation, we have got a pair of tickets to see Dan and Shay September 12th at Credit Union One Amphitheater, a.k.a. Tinley Park.
1: But we're going to make it really easy for you to get these tickets.
0: Caller 19 right now for our early risers, the early risers.
1: And you know what? It's our way of saying thank you
0: yes.
1: for getting up early in the morning uh-huh. and hanging with us to start your day. We wanted to say you deserve it.
0: 312-946-4995. Where are our rise and shiners at?
1: Where's our Dan and Shay fans at?
0: Yeah. 312-946-4995. Caller 19 right now is going to win a pair of tickets to see Dan and Shay in Tinley. All part of National Tequila Day.
1: And I love the date of the show, September 12th. Perfect time usually to be outside at a venue,
0: yep.
1: at a concert. The weather, I'm sure, will be fantastic. So give us a call. Caller 19, 312-946-4995.
0: And thanks for waking up with us. Kinda like

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Mama and daddy put their roots right here, cause this is where the car broke down. 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

0: Good morning, Chicago. It's Melissa and Austin on US 99, as Chicago's country station. Melissa, what a night. Hello.
1: Yes, it was so fun. We had our Lodo show last night, sold out.
0: Yep.
1: Hudson Westbrook and Joe's Live in Rosemont. And wow, was that a party.
0: So, whenever we do a Lodo show, Melissa, myself, Scotty, and Kyle, we'll all go on stage before the show kicks off. And we'll thank people for coming. You know, we'll announce that, that this show is benefiting St. Jude. That
1: Woody Buick GMC
0: for helping us put on events like that, so you could see some great live country music for not a lot of dough at all, which is the whole reason why we do it. But I don't know about you, Mel, but last night there was like an energy in that room that I hadn't felt for a very long time. Like there was like, it was palpable how just much like we were feeding off of it, I feel like, right off the get-go.
1: I think so, too. And what's super cute is there's some girls that were in the front row wearing their Darlin' hats.
0: Yes.
1: And they were the same girls that were at Windy City Smokeout in the front row Hudson Westbrook.
0: That's hilarious.
2: If you want to see any of our photos or videos from last night, make sure you're following us on Instagram at US99Mornings or Facebook at US99Chicago.
0: I met so many listeners last night, too. Like, as I was, like, leaving, I kept getting stopped, which I don't ever mind getting stopped at all, especially if you listen to this show. I genuinely appreciate it. So I will, got a lot of selfies with people and stuff. And I wanted to shout out a few, like Brian, met him in the bathroom. What's up,
2: nice.
0: Brian?
2: Shout out Brian in the bathroom.
0: Yeah. Sunny, Nina, Alex, Amber, I believe Liliana. And then I met a very sweet woman named Amy and her daughter, Olivia, was in the front row.
1: Oh.
0: She was one of the young, very cute girls in the front row screaming her head off. And so she called her during the concert.
1: Oh, no.
0: Hudson is on stage and they're up on the balcony and Hudson's on stage and she calls her and she's like, hey, and she's like, why is my mom calling me? She turns around and looks and she's like, I'm with Austin. I waved or whatever. And her and her little group of girlfriends started freaking out or whatever.
1: Aww,
0: it was so funny.
1: Cute.
0: Yeah, but it was, last night was a vibe. It was cool.
1: It was
0: from start
1: great.
0: To finish.
1: Yes.
0: And Hudson Westbrook.
2: Amazing. So good.
0: Dude is on a fast pass. Like the trajectory for his career is taking off.
1: His band is tight too, by the way.
0: Yeah.
1: I don't know if you guys noticed that. They were really good.
0: Yeah, they literally earlier this year, he's opening up for George Strait in Lubbock, Texas. And now, he's playing Chicago not once, but twice, 2 weeks apart, and selling basically it out
2: and
0: both times.
2: He couldn't stay in Chicago last night. He got on the bus and he's driving up to Ann Arbor where he's opening up for Morgan Wallen this weekend.
0: Yeah. Oh, yeah.
2: He's having a moment.
0: Yeah, he's having himself quite
1: a
0: year.
1: Busy guy.
0: Yeah, incredible. So thank you to everyone who came out and had fun. Maybe we celebrate by playing a game of One's Gotta Go.
1: I think we should. Let's celebrate.
0: So long, I feel like, since I've gotten a chance to play some One's Gotta Go, which I am excited for. In fact, I'm so excited for playing One's Gotta Go. Melissa, what do you say we give away a pair of tickets to Caller 19 to play One's Gotta Go with us?
1: I'm so glad you said that. Well, we are going to do that. We're going to give away tickets to Caller 19 to go see Dan and Shay in Tinley September 12th.
0: All you got to do is play some One's Gotta Go with us. 312-946-4995. You play some One's Gotta Go with us, you walk away with some Dan and Shay tickets here on National Tequila Day, courtesy of our friends at Live Nation. How about that?
1: How about that?
0: How about that?
1: How about that?
0: What do you think about that?
1: What you think about that?

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1: Time now to play some ones.
2: Gotta
1: go. Ones Gotta Go is a game we like to play where you send us a couple of options into our text line, 312-946-4995. A couple of options that you believe would be really difficult to pick between, and then we're going to tell you which ones gotta go. Melissa, myself, and our dear friend Sue in Mundelein. Sue, how are you this morning?
3: I'm real good.
1: Good. You ready to play some Ones Gotta Go?
3: Yeah.
4: Okay, we'll start with this one from an 847 texter, Sue. One's gotta go. Being hungover on Friday morning or hungover on Monday morning? Ooh. Which one's gotta go, Sue?
3: Monday morning.
4: Ooh, why Monday morning?
3: Because that's when everything happens.
4: Everything happens.
2: Everything does. Everything, like, starts over again.
4: Yes, yeah, right. Yes.
3: Uh-huh.
2: Yeah.
4: Melissa?
2: I'm gonna say Monday as well. I mean, do I like my weekends ruined? No. But I think I'd rather not ruin the weekend if possible. And, hey, you know, Mondays aren't feeling great anyway. So you might as well pile on to
4: it. Oh, so you're saying you'd rather be hungover on Monday. So what's got to go is Friday.
2: Friday's got to go.
4: Okay.
1: Oh, really? Interesting, though. To me, this is basically like, which would you rather see go? Like a Thursday night concert, like the one we had last night with Hudson Westbrook at our Low Dose show, or the Super Bowl?
2: Yeah,
4: good point.
1: Or like, you know, maybe a Sunday night Bears game or something, right? Like, I'm saying I would much rather be hungover on a Friday because you still got the weekend ahead of you. Being hungover on a Monday has got to be the worst feeling in the world because Monday is the worst feeling in the world.
2: Interesting.
4: Okay. All right, Sue, next one for you today. One's got to go in honor of National Tequila Day. Tequila or whiskey? Ooh. Which one's got to go?
3: Whiskey.
4: Whiskey's got to go. Really? Why is that?
3: I love tequila.
4: You love
2: it? That's plain and simple.
4: How much do you love it, Sue?
3: Real lot.
4: Real lot.
1: Real lot. Real lot. Real lot.
2: Do you drink it every weekend?
3: No.
4: Will you be celebrating National Tequila Day today?
3: Yes, I will. I have margarita.
4: Oh, that's what we love to hear.
2: All right.
4: Austin, tequila or whiskey? Which one's got to go?
1: Hey, what can brown do for you? A lot for me. Give me the whiskey all day, every day, and maybe twice on Sunday.
4: Okay.
1: To give me that Monday hangover.
4: Melissa?
2: Tequila's got to go because it heals ya.
1: What? Oh my gosh.
2: You feel like a rapper.
4: Why are you laughing like that?
1: Mel's favorite book is Tequila Mockingbird.
4: And Sue, last one just for you today. One's gotta go, Melissa or Austin.
2: Oh no.
1: My god.
4: We haven't played in a while.
2: Oh,
4: we just gotta ask. I'm so sorry, Sue.
1: You sound so sweet.
3: Sorry, Austin.
4: Sue!
2: Oh! Sue! Sorry, Austin. She said sorry.
4: She did say sorry.
3: Sorry.
2: Yeah, so sorry.
4: Right. Sorry.
2: Sorry, not sorry.
1: How do we know she's not Sue Mundelein?
4: Boo him, Sue.
1: All right. Well, Sue, thank you so much for playing along with us. We appreciate it.
3: Thank you.
1: We're going to, you know what? Because we love you so much, even though you picked me to just go just a second ago, we're going to give you a pair of tickets to see Dan and Jay when they come to Tinley Park September 12th. How about that?
2: Yeah.
3: Thank you.
2: Hopefully that was worth it.
3: Oh, yeah.
2: Okay. Well, I'll see you there since you and I are besties now.
3: Okay.
2: Okay.
3: All righty.
1: All right, we love you, Sue.
3: Thank you. Love you guys, too.
2: Love you.
1: It's Melissa and Austin.

0: Let's keep the giveaways rolling. In fact, we have got a 4-pack of tickets to not just the Bristol Renaissance Fair, but a 4-pack of tickets to see the Queen, Miss Ashley McBride herself, when she rocks out Gallagher Way. 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And if you want to win them, we need you to be caller 19 right now to 312-946-4995. But
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0: Look, if we're going to send you to the Bristol Renaissance Fair, we should also probably send you to see the Queen, Miss Ashley McBride. We've got a 4-pack of tickets to both the Bristol Renaissance Fair and Ashley McBride when she rocks out Gallagher Way on August 8th. The only thing is, to win these tickets,
1: you have to know what's going on in the news. This is Trends with Benefits. Who do we have on the line?
0: Josh in Highland.
1: Hi, Josh.
2: Hi.
1: All right, you have a chance to win the Bristol Renaissance Fair tickets and tickets to see Ashley McBride. This is Trends with Benefits. We've got three stories. Two are fake. One is real. You just have to tell us the real one. Are you ready?
2: I am.
0: All right, with all that said, let's play. Story number one. Actor Danny DeVito and actor Jeremy Renner have agreed to box each other for charity in November, with the two posting trash talk videos to their social media channels.
1: Story number two, Matt Damon says his stunt double for the movie Odyssey was a woman with the greatest arms he's ever seen.
0: And story number three, AAA is offering a brand new feature where drivers can come pick you up and drop you off somewhere, even if you're nowhere near your car, with the feature set to begin in early 2027.
1: Which one's the real one?
2: Is it the third one?
0: Is it AAA? Oh,
1: no,
0: John.
1: Oh, sorry, John.
0: Jeez.
1: That stinks.
0: Oh, my goodness. That is embarrassing, to say the least. Hey, John, sit tight for me real quick, okay?
2: Okay.
0: Hey, Mel.
1: Hey, Austin.
0: Hey, are you busy right now?
1: No, just playing a game of Trends with Benefits.
0: I kind of want to keep playing because I love this game so much. And, you know, like, I would hate to send John home without anything. So, like, should we at least give him at least one more shot?
1: Oh, my God. Yeah, absolutely.
0: Okay.
1: Let's give one more shot.
0: Okay.
1: Let's call him back.
0: All right. Hey, John.
2: Yes.
0: We're going to give you another chance. So, of the two stories remaining, Matt Damon having a female stunt double in Odyssey or Danny DeVito and Jeremy Renner boxing each other for charity, which of these stories is the real one?
2: The second one, the boxing.
0: Is it Jeremy Renner and Danny DeVito boxing each other for charity?
1: Oh, no. Man.
2: Oh boy.
1: But hey, John, can you hold on a second?
2: Yes.
1: Thank you so much. Hey, Austin.
0: Oh, what's up, Mel?
1: Hey, having fun?
0: I was until John got both of them wrong.
1: That's
0: really, I wanted him to win some tickets.
1: I think we would have so much more fun, and John would too, if he got another shot. And it's Friday.
0: So you want to give him a third chance?
1: Yes. Okay. Okay.
0: I mean, third time is a charm, is what they say.
1: That's what I
0: hear. John has been a charm so far.
1: I know.
0: Okay.
1: He's awesome. Let's do it.
0: Yeah, I like that. Hey, John.
2: Okay. Yes.
0: We're gonna give you another chance. Of the one story remaining, Matt Damon having a female stunt double who has the greatest arms he's ever seen in the movie Odyssey. Which of these stories is the real one?
2: I'm going to go with the Matt Damon.
0: Is it Matt Damon? Oh,
1: hey,
0: my gosh.
1: Hey, boy.
0: You nailed it.
1: You know your trends.
0: Wow, you are really on top of it. I didn't even see that story, but clearly you did.
1: I feel like you and I could talk news all day long.
0: Goodness, John. Well, listen, congratulations. You're going to the Bristol Renaissance Fair and to see Ashley McBride at Gallagher Way on August 8th. Congratulations, man.
2: Thank you. I appreciate it.
0: And thank you for making us part of your day, man. We appreciate it.
2: Thank you. I listen to you guys all the time.
1: Oh, thank you so much. Congratulations. Have a great weekend.
0: It's Melissa and Austin
1: on US 99. To this day.

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1: Check your refrigerator before you make that salad. Walmart just pulled market side bagged ice lettuce, both the regular and shredded bags, from stores in 27 states, including here in Illinois, also Indiana. The recall comes after the supplier Taylor Farms flagged a possible link to the cyclospora outbreak that's already sickened thousands nationwide. If you bought it, don't eat it, toss it, or bring it back for a full refund. Walmart says no illnesses are tied to its stores yet, at least that they've heard, but they're not taking any chances. So if you bought any of that bagged lettuce from Walmart, again, do not eat it.

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2: 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We're going to talk to Ron Coomer here in just a second. 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Remember, a walk is free. A DUI is not. Drive sober or get pulled over. I'm taking the Cubs to take down the Pirates this weekend in the series. So they just have to win two of three. And in Pittsburgh, after they win, they say raise the Jolly Roger. Sorry, guys. We're not raising the Jolly Roger. We're raising the W.
3: Gonna fly the W. I hope so, right?
2: Yeah. It's a battle of, like, teams that just raise flags after they win. The Fire take on New York FC tomorrow. And tonight, quick shout-out to our girls, Chicago Stars FC. They take on Orlando Pride tonight at 7 p.m.
3: Oh, that's fantastic.
2: So go Stars, go. That's a, you know, it's Dansby Swanson's wife.
3: Mm-hmm.
2: And Amanda Mayer, like literally like a few Olympic gold medalists are on that team.
3: Mm-hmm.
2: Some World Cup girls from the U.S. women's national team are on that team.
3: Okay. Is that a game here?
2: They play up in Evanston.
3: Oh, cool. Okay.
2: Yeah, it is.
3: Is that like anybody can go to that game?
2: Oh, yeah. Yeah. It's up in Evanston, Northwestern's campus. So,
3: okay.
2: Yeah, it's definitely worth going to. It's a lot of fun. Stars games. Coming up next, though, not a lot of fun is going to be had because it's very soon we're going to play the Nashville Know-It-All. I mean, you could win $500, right? And, like, I could grow wings and fly. Some things are just not always in the cards. But if you want to give it a shot, we'll look for caller 19 right now.
3: No, it's worth giving it a shot for $500. I mean,
2: look, $500 is a lot of money that you won't win because you have to beat me in country music trivia. 312-946-4995. 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
1: I love a first cast when the water's glass and the line starts to run.

0: is coming to us live from Pittsburgh, which makes him Pittsburgh's greatest export since steel. He is, of course, Ron Coomer, who joins us part of Coom's Corner, brought to us by Yuengling Flight. Only 95 calories, 2.6 carbs. Yuengling Flight is the next generation of light beer. He is, of course, our all-star, Ron Coomer. And Ron, you know, the Cubs have had a few, you know, nationally televised games. As a guy who, you know, used to play, would you find yourself playing better or worse when you knew the game was being nationally televised?
1: That's a good question. I don't know if you play better or worse, because once the game gets started, you're playing the games. But I do know that you would have a feeling that it was a big game. You'd get to the ballpark 4 hours before the game or 5 hours before the game, and the neighborhood would be packed. So you could feel the energy of all of it. It's like going to a big concert, and you guys are emceeing it. You walk around early, and you're like, yeah, this is a big deal.
0: Yeah. You feel the energy in the air. Would you ever get more nervous?
1: Yes, you would get more nervous, but I thought that was a great thing. I really felt like the more that you had that butterfly adrenaline bug, you know, when you're going on the air, when you're performing as a player, I always played better with that feeling.
2: I always feel like I'm worse under pressure. Can I throw a non-sports question at you?
1: Please.
2: Okay.
0: Now he's getting nervous.
2: I have a lot of respect for your decision making. My nephew is getting married, and I have recently found out that I am not able to go to his wedding. How much money should I give him as a gift, knowing that I can't be there?
1: What I do is I don't usually give money. Oh. I give a gift, and I usually go somewhere that is unique.
0: It's an autographed Sammy Sosa jersey every time.
2: Okay.
0: That's what he does.
2: Yeah. Well, if you've got one of those, just let me know. I'll buy it off of you.
1: I'll say this, Austin. I do some kind of Tiffany's gift. They used to have this really cool heart-shaped bowl, and I used to do that. Why they quit making that, they're killing my program.
2: Oh, no.
1: If you guys could help that out, that would be great. But that would be my gift.
2: Okay. So maybe I could get some special crystal Tiffany champagne glasses or something.
0: All right, Ron, it's time to check in on your homework. Each week we give you a country artist to help you to dig deeper into the country genre.
2: I gave you Megan Maroney and Austin gave you Kenny Chesney. Did you get a chance to listen to both of them?
1: Oh, absolutely. Yes, I did.
2: Okay.
1: I had nothing but time on the plane last night too.
2: Oh, good. So, okay.
1: Melissa, I think you win this week. I was in the mood of quiet music, so I had it on my earbuds. I had my phone going. It was good listening last night flying into beautiful Pittsburgh.
2: Okay, so you're Megan Maroney won.
1: Megan Maroney, yes.
0: All right, Ron, we've got two new artists to throw your way. I am going to throw you a guy by the name of Thomas Rhett.
2: Mine is going to be Luke Bryan, and let me know what you think.
1: Austin, you got a tough road to hoe. Luke Bryan's been around the ballpark with us a lot.
0: All right, look, take your personal feelings out of it.
2: You can leave your personal feelings in there. That's totally fine.
0: Yeah, we can't wait to circle back with you this time next week with Coom's Corner, brought to you by Yuengling Flight. Ron, bring home a couple of winners from Pittsburgh, okay? As well as maybe a pierogi or two.
1: Yeah, we could do that. Have a great time this weekend, guys.
0: And coming up next, we've got Kevin in McHenry, who's going to try and take me down the Nashville Know-It-All and win $500.
2: All right, let's go, Kevin.
0: No, let's go, Austin.
2: No, let's go, Kevin.
0: The Nashville Know-It-All is next, right here on Melissa and Austin.
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0: It's time now to see if you can beat the Nashville Know-It-All. Let's take it to the host with the most, the pride and joy of Portage, Miss Melissa McGurran.
1: Oh my goodness. Thank you. Thank you. The Nashville Know-It-All is brought to you by Hattie B's Hot Chicken, born in Nashville and breaded in Wrigleyville. Let's meet today's contestant. It is Kevin in McHenry. Before we get started, tell Austin he needs to get out of here.
2: Austin, get out of here. I got to get paid.
3: Hey, all right. Get out of here. All right. You know what? You know what, Kevin? I think I will.
4: Good. That's what
1: you're.
4: Then
1: that's what you're supposed to do.
4: Keep those legs.
2: Keep. Here's the chest. Let's go. Move.
1: Don't let the door hit you in the. Just kidding. Here's how the game works. I've got five country trivia questions. Whoever gets the most right wins, and if you tie, it goes to Austin. Are you ready?
2: I am.
1: Question number one. Gavin Adcock gifted Morgan Wallen with a taxidermy mashup, including a buck mount with eagle claws, turkey feet, and bull horns after opening up for him one last time. True or false, Ella Langley also opened up for Morgan Wallen on his I'm Still the Problem tour.
2: I will say true.
1: Question number two. Joe Nichols is calling out Nashville's artists, saying they use AI to write songs but then deny it in interviews. Finish the name of this Joe Nichols song. Tequila makes her clothes what?
2: Fall off.
1: Question number three. Luke Combs gave free tickets and a meet and greet after a UK couple accidentally bought tickets to an impersonator instead of the real deal. Where did Luke perform last time in Chicago?
2: Windy City Smokeout.
1: Question number four. Garth Brooks has added two more dates to his Blame It All on My Roots tour, announcing that he'll be in Denver September 4th and 5th. What word is missing in this famous Garth Brooks song? If what never comes?
2: Tomorrow.
1: Question number five. We've got one more pair of tickets to see Ashley McBride when she performs at Gallagher Way this August. Who is featured alongside Ashley on the song Never Wanted to Be That Girl?
2: I'm going to say Riley Green. I don't know that one at all.
1: All right, let's get Austin back in. Austin!
4: Boo! Boo him! Boo him, Kevin!
1: You got to boo him.
4: Got to get in his head. Yeah, boo!
1: Yeah, the more booing, the better.
2: How come when I listen to these during every other day, I know all five of them?
1: Oh, right? My goodness.
4: Nope. They all say.
1: Well, we'll see what happens.
5: I like to hear him say that.
1: Well, Kevin got three of them correct.
4: A respectable three. A respectable three.
5: Yeah. No, I definitely respect the three that he got.
1: Anyway, Austin, are you ready?
5: No.
1: Question number one. Gavin Adcock gifted Morgan Wallen with a taxidermy mashup, including a buck mount with eagle claws, turkey feet, and bull horns, after opening up for him one last time.
5: Okay.
1: True or false? Ella Langley also opened up for Morgan Wallen on his I'm Still the Problem tour.
5: Yes, that is true.
1: Yep. We have the world premiere of the new Morgan Wallen song, Been By Now, coming up at 7:40 this morning.
4: Woo!
1: You're not going to want to miss that. Question number two. Joan Nichols is calling out Nashville's artists, saying they use AI to write songs but then deny it in interviews. Finish the name of this Joan Nichols song. Tequila makes her clothes what?
5: Fall off.
1: That's correct.
4: I didn't like how he answered that, though, so I do want to give it a quick buzzer. You're right, but it freaked me out.
1: Yeah. No,
5: Joe.
1: You don't need to be like a rolling.
5: I'll tell you
1: what, tongue.
5: Joe doesn't need tequila to make her clothes fall off. Okay. Joe is a good looking dude.
1: Yes, he is. I concur. All right. It's 2-2. You guys both got those right. Question number three. Luke Combs gave free tickets and a meet and greet after a UK couple accidentally bought seats to an impersonator instead of the real deal. Where did Luke perform last time he was in Chicago?
5: I mean, technically it was Lollapalooza. He also played the Metro like the night before, but I guess the most recent, would be Lollapalooza.
1: Okay, there we go. Kevin said Windy City Smokeout.
5: Yeah, I don't know if Luke has played. I don't know. Has Luke played Windy City Smokeout?
4: If he has, it's been years.
5: It's been years.
1: Yeah, long, long time. Question number four. Garth Brooks has added two more dates to his Blame It All on My Roots tour, announcing that he will be in Denver September 4th and 5th. What word is missing in this famous Garth Brooks song? If what never comes?
5: First of all, the Blame It On The Roots tour is what my wife calls when she goes from salon to salon when she gets her hair dyed.
4: Oh!
5: Like, why do you have to spend so much on getting your hair colored? And she says, oh, you can blame it on my roots.
4: Good joke.
5: The answer to your question is tomorrow.
1: Okay, that's correct. Kevin also got that correct, but it's 4-3 Austin. Question number 5. We have one more pair of tickets to see Ashley McBride when she performs at Gallagher Way this August. Who is featured alongside Ashley on the song Never Wanted to Be That Girl?
5: Never wanted to be that girl. I believe that is Carly Pierce.
1: That's correct.
5: Yes.
1: No. Oh my gosh. Austin got all 5 correct, Kevin.
5: Oh, come on, Austin. Stop it.
1: I'm sorry. I'm glad you're telling yourself to stop it.
5: No, you're not trying hard enough.
1: You should.
5: Now, no, I'll try harder next week.
1: Austin's record is now 158-3.
5: Goodness.
1: Goodness is right.
5: Oh my gosh. And now Kevin has to say the line.
2: This is Kevin and McHenry, and Austin is still the Nashville know-it-all.
5: I live to hear those words.
1: Oh, geez.
5: Oh, thank you, Kevin.
2: I'm sure you do.
1: Yep.
5: Thank you, Kevin.
1: Another chance to try and win $500 with the Nashville know-it-all on Monday with Melissa and Austin.
4: We love McHenry.

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2: 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That is your first keyword of the day. You got another one coming up at 10:30 with Katie Neal, 3:30 with Scotty K. And the more keywords you enter, the more chances you have to win. So good luck.

0: We are looking for the song of the summer.
1: That song we just played by Russell Dickerson, Happened to Me, technically can't be the song of summer because that was last year.
0: That was last year, wasn't it?
1: Yeah.
0: But Worth Your While by Russell Dickerson could be the song of the summer.
1: That one could be.
0: So what we're looking for is the song of the summer for 2026, okay? I don't know about you, Melissa, but every summer I like to deem one song as the song of the summer.
1: Well, I do that too because there's usually one song that stands out because it's the vibe of like the warm weather and everything that you're listening to when the weather's warm and you're outside or driving in your car.
0: Yeah.
1: So then you think, God, this song just will always remind me of the summer of 2026.
0: For example, like the song Get to Drinkin' by Zach John King, I feel like is such a vibe. And it came out in, you know, back in like March, I think, but it was an early nomination for a song of the summer because of just the feels that you get. And the popularity it's had this year. What do you think is the song of the summer? We want you to weigh in. And over the next few weeks, we're going to get a couple of nominations. And then we're going to pit them up against each other. And we're going to determine, all of us together, what is the 2026 song of the summer?
1: I know. So think about what vibed for you the last few months and that you've really been listening to and you're like, I want that song to be the winner of the song of summer, because other people might be thinking the same thing that you are, so maybe that will be one of the nominated songs.
0: You can vote on our Instagram stories at US99 Mornings. 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We'll take you to the Facebook post where you can also vote. Just comment with whatever song you may think it is. Now, again, we are asking for a song that came out preferably this year that is a 2026 vibe.
1: Yeah, something that's just recent, came out recently.
0: Like, No Friends in Low Places, right? That's an old song. Even though
1: you
0: it
1: might
0: is
1: have been
0: still
1: vibing with it,
0: a
1: but
0: vibe,
1: still.
0: Right? Yeah. Everything gets hotter when the sun goes down. Again, great summertime song, but it's an older song. We're looking for this year's song of the summer.
1: Absolutely, that does something that just gives you the vibes of like the warm weather again, with the windows down, going down 290.
0: 312-946-4995 is the number. If you would like to text the word summer, we'll send the Facebook link of where you can comment, or you can go at US99 Mornings on Instagram.
1: But
0: we have a late edition. Oh, this song may win Song of the Summer. It is a very late edition, a song that just dropped today. This is brand new, Morgan Wallen. This is Been By Now, heard first right here on US 99, Chicago's country station.

0: Shout out to my fellow procrastinator, Morgan Wallen, getting that song in under the buzzer to try and nominate it for a song of the summer. That's been by now, brand new from Morgan Wallen, out today. You heard it here first on US 99.
1: What's interesting, that's the first time I've heard that song, and I flipping love it.
0: Well,
1: that is a vibe.
0: You
1: right
0: should
1: there.
0: Text the word summer to our text line, 312-946-4995. It'll take you to give you a link to our Facebook post where you can nominate Been By Now by Morgan Wallen as the song of the summer for 2026. We got a few early nominations in.
1: Okay.
0: Obviously, we just announced that we're doing this, are looking for the 2026 song of the summer. A few of the early nominations: Shoot the Bull by Cody Johnson.
1: Okay.
0: And then a song that we love, Brunette, Tucker Wetmore.
1: Oh, that's a good one too.
0: Yeah. So if you've got a song that you would like to nominate for a song of the summer, text the word summer to 312-946-4995. It'll take you to our Facebook post where you can comment. 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I like this texter from the 847 says, instead of March Madness, it's Summer Madness, which is true, right?
1: It is Summer Madness. This is what country music's all about, is the summers.
0: We're looking for our one shining moment with the song that you believe is the song of the summer. 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
2: Megan Maroney's not playing coy anymore. She confirmed what everybody had suspected. If I could talk, I can't. The song, Who Hurt You, is about Riley Green. She told Cosmo that she thought she made it so obvious and fans could literally just Google it to find out if it was about him. So everybody was Googling it and people were speculating and everyone's like, is that about Riley Green? And sure enough, that song is about him. He hurt her. I don't like that.
3: Why are you looking at me like that?
2: Because I don't like when she's hurt. I love her.
3: Okay.
2: She's very sweet.
3: We also love Riley Green.
2: I know.
3: Yeah, you're between a rock and a hard abs.
2: Mustache.
3: Yeah, yeah, yeah. Your weather today, high of 77 degrees and plenty of sunshine. Saturday, high of 82 and partly cloudy. Sunday, high of 87 and partly cloudy. Cubs take on the Pittsburgh Pirates tonight at 5:40 in Pittsburgh. It's a battle of the two places where Gotham City was held in Christopher Nolan Batman movies, right?
2: Oh.
3: Because Dark Knight was shot here. Dark Knight Rises was shot in Pittsburgh.
2: Yeah, right. Oh, that's so true.
3: Yeah.
2: Dark Knight on Lower Wacker here in Chicago.
3: The Sox take on the Astros tonight at 6:40. The Fire play New York FC tomorrow. And Chicago Stars FC takes on Orlando Pride tonight at 7 p.m. If you've never been to a Chicago Stars game, check it out. It's great for the family. Right off the lake in Evanston.
2: Mm-hmm.
3: It's amazing. It's easy to get to. It's fun. And it's, you know, like if you're a girl dad like me, great to take the girls to just see our amazing Chicago Stars women. Dansby Swanson's wife, Mallory Swanson, is on the team.
2: Yeah, that's really
3: team.
2: Cool. That's really yeah. cool. You can see some stars out there. Like, it's just, and it's good, like you said, for the young girls.
3: Right.
2: To see other women, like, being so successful.
3: Yeah. Shout out to the NWSL, a great league. So, go Stars, beat the Pride tonight at 7 p.m. Coming up next, though, we need your great news. I mean, it's a Friday, after all. 312-946-4995. You've got great things going on in your world. And we know you're feeling it today. We know it's a Friday. You're like, yeah, my life's pretty good right now. If that's the case, call us and tell us why, because we want to hear about it. We want to live vicariously through your great news. 312-946-4995. We did get a submission for our Song of the Summer.
2: Yeah.
3: 2026.
2: Yeah.
3: A good one.
2: Which one?
3: Another Drink by Kelsea Ballerini.

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1: Austin.
2: Would you want to get to some great news?
1: You know what? It's Friday, and I would love to get to some great news. 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And it's a great day to be alive. I know the sun's still shining when I close my eyes. Oh, my goodness. Thank you.
0: Jessica and Valpo.
1: What's your great news?
3: Hey, so my son and his baseball team went to Cooperstown, New York last week.
0: Okay.
3: And that was cool in itself. But yeah. He hit 2 home runs while he was there.
0: No way!
1: Wow, that's awesome.
0: Oh,
1: yeah.
0: That's incredible. What's your son's name?
3: His name is Caden.
0: Caden.
1: And how old is he?
3: He is 12.
1: How excited was he? What was it like afterwards?
3: I mean, he kept his cool, but I was surely like the loudest one there.
0: Yeah,
1: I bet.
0: As you should be. That's incredible. I mean, it's one thing to like just go to Cooperstown. It's another thing to play baseball in Cooperstown.
1: Yeah.
0: It's a whole entirely different thing to then knock not one, but 2 home runs in Cooperstown. That's insane.
3: Yeah, it was a really cool experience. And I think their team total had like 20 home runs.
0: Oh my goodness.
3: As a team.
0: So was it a tournament or was it just a one-off game?
3: So Cooperstown, it's basically like it's a week-long tournament and they stay in like old school bunkhouses with no internet. It's really cool.
1: That's good.
3: Like from all over the country, they get to play teams for the whole week and it's just a lot of fun. Like no one really cares about winning. It's just about having fun.
0: Yeah.
3: And even more fun when you can hit home runs. So.
0: Yeah, right. I bet.
1: As a mom of a boy though, I mean, I get what that's like. I mean, I'm sure it's exciting for moms of daughters too, but to hear like your kid, you know, can do these incredible things, you're almost like, this is amazing.
0: Yeah,
1: you
0: right.
1: know, you're just, it's such a proud moment.
3: Yeah, it was really cool because like the other team, they were cheering every time we got home runs too. So it was just so fun. Such a cool experience.
0: Jessica, do you know like what league it is? Is it like Little League, Babe Ruth, Pony League, or like AAU?
3: So they do, around here we do travel ball. He specifically plays in double A, they were competing against a bunch of like triple A teams.
0: Oh, wow. Okay.
3: But, yeah. It was fun.
0: That's awesome.
1: Well, you'll have to pass on the congratulations from Austin and I. You know, good job to him. Keep it going.
0: Tell Caden we said that's incredible. We're super impressed here at US 99.
3: For sure. I will definitely tell him. He's actually sitting here right next to me.
0: So. All right.
1: Go good Caden! Job, Caden!
0: Go, Caden!
3: He says thank you.
1: Oh, right. Good. Well, all right. Well, thanks for calling and sharing that great news.
0: Yeah, we can't wait to see Caden on the Sox or the Cubs one day.
3: Yeah, for sure.
1: Okay, thanks, Jessica.
3: All right, you guys have a good rest of your day.
1: You too.
3: Thanks, bye.
0: And then eventually one day in Cooperstown. Yeah, you know, wouldn't that be great? Full circle.
1: Yeah, right. Full circle moment.
0: Yeah.
1: Yeah.
0: And if you've got great news, we would like to hear it. So give us a call. 312-946-4995.
1: It's Melissa and Austin.

0: In case you missed it earlier this morning, Melissa and I kicked off the search for the 2026 Song of the Summer. This is a big deal.
1: It is a big deal. And it's that song that, you know, you play over and over again. You sit outside. Maybe you're in a pool. Maybe you're driving down the expressway with your windows down.
0: What's the song you jam out to while you're on the boat at the lake? Fox Lake.
1: Yeah.
0: You know, Crystal Lake. Yeah.
2: Lake in the Hill.
0: Lake Michigan, right? You know, like whatever you're on the boat, what's the song you're jamming out to? And so we put it out there. You can vote right now. The vote is live. If you want to text the word summer to our text line, 312-946-4995, we'll send the link to the Facebook post where you can comment and just nominate. And whoever gets the most nominees will be our first nominee for this. And each week we'll kind of get a few nominees and then we'll dwindle it down to find the ultimate winner. You can also vote on our Instagram stories at US99Mornings. Go to our stories there. You'll see the place where you can submit the song you want. And some of the submissions already have been great.
1: Okay.
0: Brunette by Tucker Wetmore. I Can't Love You Anymore by Morgan Wallen and Ella Langley. Have you ever heard of them? Also, Choosing Texas by Ella Langley. I think that had to be in by default. And then one song that I love, Melissa.
1: Okay.
0: Another Drink by... Marshmallow and Kelsey Ballerini. Have you heard that?
1: I have, and I saw the video for it too. It's really cute.
0: It's a bop.
1: Like, it is. It's really good.
0: That is a really good.
1: If you guys haven't heard it, you need to go check it out. You can also text the word summer to 312-946-4995. That'll send you a link to Facebook where you can vote for your song of summer there.
0: Someone voted for Shoot the Bull by Cody Johnson as well. Another good one. So if you'd like to vote, go and do so right now. And Melissa, should we give something away?
1: I would love to give something away. We're giving away tickets to go see Dan and Shay right now. We've been giving away tickets like crazy today. Uh-huh. If you've been listening all morning long, we're going to take caller 19 and 20, but we're going to be playing a game for you to get these Dan and Shay tickets.
0: It is National Tequila Day, so it's only fitting that we give away Dan and Shay tickets, right?
1: Absolutely.
0: So we have got a tequila-themed game that we want to play with you coming up next, but we need callers 19 and 20 right now. 312-946-4995 to play a game to win some Dan and Shay tickets coming up next. Again, 312-946-4995. Hey, Mel, happy National Tequila Day.
1: Same to you.
0: Thank you.
1: Tequila.

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0: It is National Tequila Day, and normally Melissa and I don't stoop to the level of the national days just because there is one every single day, but
1: today's different.
0: When it's National Tequila Day,
1: and
0: how can
1: it's
0: we
1: Friday.
0: Not? Right?
1: Yeah.
0: Like the stars are aligning, and so we want to celebrate all day, and we have been, by giving you a chance to win tickets to see the guys most known for singing about tequila.
1: Yeah, it's Dan and Shay. They are coming to Tinley on September 12th, I believe.
0: Yep.
1: And you guys can win tickets. So we took caller 19 and 20 to play a game called Blind Karaoke.
0: That's right. We are queuing up the most famous tequila song with Blind Karaoke. So we're going to go to the phones right now. Joining us is our girl, Christina in Dyer. Christina, are you ready?
2: Hi. I'm ready.
1: Okay, we're going to play the song. You try to match the word tequila. Are you ready to go?
2: Okay. I'm ready.
0: Here we go.

0: Christina?
1: I'm here. I was waiting for words.
2: No, you're supposed to deliver the words. Just say tequila.
1: Tequila.
0: Okay, well, I think you missed it. All right. So for the next one, tickets, remember, guys, we're going to play the song, and you try to time it out when the song says tequila.
2: You know what, Christina? Because we're feeling so generous, we're going to give you the Dan and Shay tickets anyway. How about that?
1: Oh, my God. Thank you.
0: You're
1: such a moron.
0: No, you're not. You're good. You're fine.
2: We're the morons. Christina, hang on the line for us, okay?
0: All right. Thanks, Christina. We need to explain it better, clearly.
2: Melissa, let's run this back one more time. Let's go to Bridget in Lombard. Bridget, are you ready to play blind karaoke?
0: And do you understand?
1: I am ready and I understand.
0: Oh, okay. That's what we want to hear.
2: All right. Okay. We want you to match the tequila perfectly, okay? Are you ready?
1: Got it. I'm ready.
2: Here we go.

0: my goodness.
1: Oh, but you know what, Bridget? We love you.
0: We love you anyway.
1: We want to thank you for listening, and we want to still reward you with these Dan and Shay tickets. How about it?
2: Amazing. Thank you.
0: Well, you're so welcome. You got to get your beats down.
1: Yes.
0: Count those beats out, okay? One and two and three and four and five.
1: Yeah. And you know what? Maybe pour yourself a shot or two tonight in our honor, okay?
2: Yeah, maybe I will.
1: Yeah.
0: Yeah, you should. It is tequila day.
1: Celebrate. On the way out the door, give me a cheers, Melissa and Austin.
2: Cheers, Melissa and Austin.
1: Cheers to you, Bridget. Thank you so much for playing. We appreciate it.
2: Of course. Thanks for having me.
1: And happy National Tequila Day to all who celebrate.
0: Yeah. We can't love you anymore. Not you, Austin. Everybody listening.
1: The tequila.
0: And the tequila.

0: That was one of the early nominees for Song of the Summer. Again, if you would like to submit a song for Song of the Summer, you can text, the word summer to 312-946-4995. We'll send the Facebook link where you can comment and submit the song that you believe is there. You can also do it on our Instagram stories at US99Mornings. But Melissa, I'm just feeling so generous today. I don't know what it is. Maybe it's the tequila that may or may not be in my system already.
1: Maybe I'm feeling generous too, Austin.
0: Should we keep the giveaways going?
1: Yeah, I think we should.
0: All right, the 5 at 8:35 is coming up next with your chance to win a pair of tickets to see Ashley McBride, one of our absolute favorites, at Gallagher Way August 8th. These tickets come courtesy of Joe's Live and Gallagher Way, and if you want to win them, you need to be caller 19 or 20 right now. 312-946-4995.
1: You're going to have to know what's going on in the news. 5 at 8:35 is next with Melissa and Austin.
0: A little country music trivia.
1: Or country music trivia. 5 at 8:35 is next with Melissa and Austin.

0: You're not going to believe it if I told you, so I'm just going to tell you. It's 8:35-ish, which means it's time for the 5 at 8:35, brought to you by Rhino Shield. Paint a house, shield your home. Joining us today is Jim and Beverly and Tracy and Griffith. Tracy, why don't you say hello to Jim?
1: Hello, Jim.
0: Jim, this is usually where you reply.
2: Hello, it's Tim.
0: Oh, it's Tim.
3: Tim.
0: Oh, well, no wonder he wasn't responding to Jim.
3: He's like, who the heck's Jim?
0: Yeah, he's like, yeah, say hello, Jim. He's like, come on, what are you waiting for? No, Tim. Okay, Tim and Tracy, Battle of the T's.
3: That's right. Yeah. You guys are up for these tickets to go see Ashley McBride. With a 5 at 8:35, we've got 5 country trivia questions. The rule to this game, but it's very important, is that your name is your buzzer. Are you both ready?
1: Yes.
3: Tim. Okay, good.
0: There we go. With all that said, let's play. Question number one. What bedazzled and Austin Powers actress is Billy Ray Cyrus now dating after his rough divorce from Fire Rose in 2024? 3 seconds. We're looking for Elizabeth Hurley.
3: She's so pretty. All right. Question number two. Who sings the 1969 hit, A Boy Named Sue?
1: Tracy. I'm going to just take a wild guess and just maybe say like Willie Nelson or something.
0: Is it Willie Nelson or something?
3: No, it's a good
0: not.
3: Guess.
0: Tim, you got a guess? 3 seconds?
2: No.
3: Okay. It does not.
0: Right. Jim, you got a guess?
3: Yeah.
0: No. All right. It's, of course, Johnny Cash. We're looking for Johnny Cash.
3: Oh, God.
0: All right, question three, still anyone's game, 0-0. The Zac Brown Band played the NASCAR Chicago Street Race last summer, only a few months before kicking off their residency at the Sphere in Las Vegas. How do you spell Zac's first name?
1: Tracy.
0: Ooh, Tim, just barely.
3: Oh, my God.
0: Just
3: a millimeter.
0: Millisecond.
2: Z-A-C.
0: Is it Z-A-C? It is.
3: Okay.
0: So Tim is on the board. 1-0.
3: Question number four. Who sings the song Backseat Driver?
0: 3 seconds.
3: Nothing.
0: Answer was Kane
3: Brown.
0: I don't know why Melissa read the question.
3: I was enunciating every single word.
0: Maybe in honor of William Shatner. Question number five. Tim still leads 1-0. Tracy, you need this to send it to a bonus question. Are you ready?
1: Yeah.
0: Here we go. Six-time Grammy winner. Who is the six-time Grammy winner who goes by the name @SpaceyCasey on Instagram?
2: Tim. Casey Musgraves.
0: Is it Casey Musgraves? Tim sounds like he follows her. That's right. Tim, you're going to Ashley McBride.
2: Let's go.
3: Okay, well, it really worked out that you are a Casey Musgraves
0: fan.
3: Yeah,
0: who isn't?
3: Well, that's so true. Why she can sell out the United Center. Congratulations, Tim.
2: Thank you.
3: Tracy, are you there?
1: Yes.
3: Are you okay? You sure you're okay?
1: I'm okay.
3: Okay.
0: Yeah, she'll be okay. Well, listen, Tracy, we got more tickets to give away this time on Monday, so join us then, okay?
3: Don't let that discourage you from calling back.
0: So we'll basically just meet you back here on Monday at 8:35-ish, right?
3: Yeah, especially if you want to win tickets, then we'll see you then.

0: for you.
1: Oh my gosh.
2: Are you okay, Austin? What's wrong?
1: I'm not okay.
2: Why? What's up?
1: I just found out some horrifying news.
2: What is it?
1: It's that Melissa is a nerd! She loves science so much!
2: So much.
1: To the point where she would not stop talking about it off the air. So we said, Melissa, if you promise to stop talking about science off the air, we'll give you an entire segment on the air, to which she said...
3: Oh, my God.
4: Yeah, sounds like a good idea. Let's do it.
2: Austin, that is one of your best impressions you do.
3: Hey,
2: you nailed it, my man.
3: That was not a good impression of me at all.
1: And thus gave us Melissa's Weird Science.
5: Melissa's Weird Science.
4: Ew.
1: Melissa, what are you going to teach us from the world of science this week?
3: There's some weird research here, but so weird that I thought this needs to be talked about. You know how we just got done having the Canadian wildfires and then all the smoke was going across the whole Chicagoland, Indiana, Wisconsin area?
1: Yeah, we went from smoke out to being smoked out.
3: We did.
2: Good one, good one.
3: We got smoked out of our smoke out. New research on wildfire smoke is raising a red flag about who's actually protecting themselves.
2: Okay.
3: A study out of UCLA and Columbia tracked...
2: I believe that's university closest to Larkin Avenue. Shout out Elgin Community College.
1: It's the University of California, Los Angeles, Kyle.
3: Anyway, a study out of UCLA and Columbia tracked cell phone location data during California's 2018 wildfire season and found... This is so weird. Tell me if you can explain it. College-educated residents... were far more likely to shelter indoors when smoke got dangerous, while others that weren't stayed out at much higher rates.
1: So basically, college students were sheltering and non-college students were not?
3: Uh-huh.
1: I'm wondering if that's just like...
2: Is it an age? Real quick, was it judging by ages of like... college kids who are in college compared to kids who are not in college, or there was all ages?
3: Mm-hmm. It says, while others stayed out at much higher rates, researchers say it's not about who can stay in, it's about who knows the smoke is a real threat.
1: Yeah, well, there are, when you are in college, you are much more likely to be a smoke show.
2: That's not what that was.
1: No?
3: Is
1: that a different thing?
2: I also think...
3: I'm going to give a real answer here.
2: It's actually a lot... more fun to shelter in place in college, because I don't know if you guys went to a party school. I did.
1: Mm-hmm.
2: But the beer's inside,
1: yeah.
2: So you might as well shelter in place. And looks like I got to drink a couple more beers today.
1: If you got an Xbox in your dorm, like, I completely understand sheltering in place.
3: I was going to give a real answer, but now I'm
1: not. Okay, what's your real answer?
2: What's your real answer?
3: Because when you're in college, everybody's on a campus together. Everybody can talk.
1: Yeah.
3: There's, like, easy communication between each other.
1: Right.
3: If you're not, you're just out.
1: If you look, college kids, enjoy college, because once you get off that campus, you are not talking to anyone.
2: Do not graduate.
1: Nobody talks to anyone. Mel's got a point. Like, in the city,
3: they don't.
1: Nobody talks to anyone.
3: No. I know. They're always on their phones.
2: You don't get to have fun anymore.
1: No.
2: You just go to work, and then you arrive at a radio station where two grown adults act like children. And then you have to be the adult.
3: Yeah, I have to deal with you two every single day.
2: And then you start to get great.

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0: cowgirl. Melissa, what a night. Hello.
1: Yes, it was so fun. We had our Lodo show last night, sold out.
0: Yep.
1: Hudson Westbrook, Joe's Live in Rosemont, and wow, was that a party.
0: So, you know, whenever we do a Lodo show, Melissa, myself, Scotty, and Kyle, we'll all go on stage before the show kicks off, and we'll... You know, we'll thank people for coming. You know, we'll announce that, you know, that this show is benefiting St. Jude. That
1: we thank Woody Buick GMC.
0: Woody Buick GMC for helping us put on events like that. So you could see some great live country music for not a lot of dough at all, which is the whole reason why we do it. But I don't know about you, Mel, but last night there was like an energy in that room that I hadn't felt for a very long time. Like there was like... It was palpable how just much, like, we were feeding off of it, I feel like, right off the get-go.
1: I think so, too. And what's super cute is there's some girls that were in the front row wearing their Darlin' hats.
0: Yes.
1: And they were the same girls that were at Windy City Smokeout in the front row Hudson Westbrook.
0: That's hilarious.
2: If you want to see any of our photos or videos from last night, make sure you're following us on Instagram at US99 Mornings or Facebook at US99 Chicago.
0: I met so many listeners last night, too. Like, as I was, like, leaving, I kept getting stopped, which I don't ever mind getting stopped at all, especially if you listen to this show. I genuinely appreciate it. So I will, you know, so got a lot of selfies with people and stuff. And I wanted to shout out a few, like Brian, met him in the bathroom. What's up,
2: yes.
0: Brian?
2: Shout out Brian in the bathroom.
0: Yeah. Sunny, Nina, Alex, Amber, I believe Liliana. And then I met a very sweet woman named Amy and her daughter, Olivia, was in the front row.
1: Oh.
0: She was one of the young, very cute girls in the front row screaming her head off. And so she called her during the concert.
1: Oh, no.
0: Hudson is on stage and they're up on the balcony and Hudson's on stage and she calls her and she's like, hey, and she's like, why is my mom calling me? She turns around and looks and she's like, I'm with Austin. I waved or whatever, and her and her little group of girlfriends started freaking out or whatever.
1: Aww, that's
0: it was so funny.
1: Cute.
0: Yeah, but it was, last night was a vibe.
1: It was
0: cool.
1: It was
0: from start
1: great.
0: To finish.
1: Yes.
0: And Hudson Westbrook.
2: Amazing. So good.
0: Dude is on a fast pass. Like the trajectory for his career is taking off.
1: His band is tight too, mm-hmm. by the way.
0: Yeah.
1: I don't know if you guys noticed that. They were really good.
0: Yeah, they I mean, literally earlier this year, he's opening up for George Strait in Lubbock, Texas. And now, you know, he's playing Chicago not once, but twice, 2 weeks apart, and selling basically it out
2: and
0: both times.
2: He couldn't stay in Chicago last night. He got on the bus and he's driving up to Ann Arbor where he's opening up for Morgan Wallen this weekend.
0: Yeah, oh,
2: he's
0: yeah.
2: having a moment.
0: Yeah, he's having himself quite
1: a
0: year.
1: Busy guy.
0: Yeah, incredible. So thank you to everyone who came out and had fun. Maybe we celebrate by playing a game of One's Gotta Go.
1: I think we should. Let's celebrate.
0: It's been so long, I feel like. So let's play some One's Gotta Go coming up next. 312-946-4995. Let's say caller 5.
1: Sure, caller 5.
0: 312-946-4995 to play some One's Gotta Go with us coming up next.

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1: Time now to play some ones.
2: Gotta
1: go. One's Gotta Go is a game we like to play where you send us a couple of options into our text line, 312-946-4995. A couple of options that you believe would be really difficult to pick between, and then we're going to tell you which ones gotta go. Melissa, myself, and our dear friend Sue in Mundelein. Sue, how are you this morning?
3: I'm real good.
1: Good. You ready to play some Ones Gotta Go?
3: Yes.
4: Okay, we'll start with this one from an 847 texter, Sue. Ones Gotta Go, being hungover on Friday morning or hungover on Monday morning? Ooh. Which one's gotta go, Sue?
3: Monday morning.
4: Ooh, why Monday morning?
3: Because that's when everything happens.
4: Everything happens.
2: Everything does. Everything, like, starts over again.
4: Yes.
3: Uh-huh.
2: Yeah.
4: Melissa?
2: I'm going to say Monday as well. I mean, do I like my weekends ruined? No. But I think I'd rather not ruin the weekend if possible. And, hey, you know, Mondays aren't feeling great anyway. You might as well pile on to
4: it. Oh, so you're saying you'd rather be hungover on Monday. So what's got to go is Friday.
2: Friday's got to go.
4: Okay.
1: Oh, really? Interesting, though. To me, this is basically like, which would you rather see go? Like a Thursday night concert, like the one we had last night with Hudson Westbrook and our Low Dose show, or the Super Bowl?
2: Yeah,
4: good point.
1: Or like, you know, maybe a Sunday night Bears game or something, right? Like, I'm saying I would much rather be hungover on a Friday because you still got the weekend ahead of you. Being hungover on a Monday has got to be the worst feeling in the world because Monday is the worst feeling in the world.
2: Interesting.
4: Okay. All right, Sue, next one for you today. One's got to go in honor of National Tequila Day. Tequila or whiskey? Ooh. Which one's got to go?
3: Whiskey.
4: Whiskey's got to go. Really? Why is that?
3: I love tequila.
4: You love
2: That's
4: it?
2: That's plain and simple.
4: How much do you love it, Sue?
3: Real lot.
4: Real lot.
1: Real lot.
2: Do you drink it every weekend?
3: No.
4: Will you be celebrating National Tequila Day today?
3: Yes, I will. I have margarita.
4: Oh, that's what we love to hear.
2: All right.
4: Austin, tequila or whiskey? Which one's got to go?
1: Hey, what can brown do for you? A lot for me. Give me the whiskey all day, every day, and maybe twice on Sunday.
4: Okay.
1: To give me that Monday hangover.
4: Melissa?
2: Tequila's got to go because it heals ya.
1: What? Oh, my gosh.
2: You feel like a rapper.
4: Why are you laughing like that?
1: Mel's favorite book is Tequila Mockingbird.
4: And Sue, last one just for you today. One's got to go, Melissa or Austin.
2: Oh no.
4: My God. We haven't played in a while.
2: Oh,
4: we just got to ask. I'm so sorry, Sue.
1: You sound so sweet.
3: Sorry, Austin.
4: Sue!
1: Oh!
4: Sue!
2: Sorry, Austin. She said sorry.
4: She did say sorry.
3: Sorry.
2: Yeah, so sorry.
4: Sorry.
2: Sorry, not sorry.
1: How do we know she's not Sue and Munda Lion?
4: Boo.
1: Boo him, Sue.
4: That was bad.

0: We are officially looking for the 2026 Song of the Summer. We kicked off nominations this morning. And if you were looking to nominate the song that you feel like is the total vibe this summer.
1: You know that song when you're in your car and you want to roll your windows down and cruise? That song's not count. That song does not count because it has to be a recent song.
0: Yeah, that's an older song. No, but like, or if you're on the boat, you know, you were on a boat that day and you want to, that song doesn't count either.
1: Nope, that Old Dominion, nope.
0: No, but like you understand what I mean. When you're laying out by the pool, just the song that you feel like encompasses 2026 summer.
1: Right, the recent song.
0: 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Or if Instagram's more your thing,
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0: 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You know, vibes are always high here on a Friday at Melissa and Austin, and I think a large part of that is because of the corner we're about to put ourselves in.
1: Okay. Let's do it.
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0: your boots, your bestie, and maybe even some waterproof mascara. 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It doesn't kill you, cause you're
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0: He's coming to us live from Pittsburgh, which makes him Pittsburgh's greatest export since steel. He is, of course, Ron Coomer, who joins us part of Coom's Corner, brought to us by Yuengling Flight, only 95 calories, 2.6 carbs. Yuengling Flight is the next generation of light beer. He is, of course, our all-star, Ron Coomer. And Ron, you know, the Cubs have had a few, nationally televised games. As a guy who, you know, used to play, would you find yourself playing better or worse when you knew the game was being nationally televised?
1: That's a good question. I don't know if you play better or worse, because once the game gets started, you're playing the games. But I do know that you would have a feeling that it was a big game. You'd get to the ballpark 4 hours before the game or 5 hours before the game, and the neighborhood would be packed. So you could feel the energy of all of it. It's like going to a big concert, and you guys are emceeing it. You walk around early, and you're like, yeah, this is a big deal.
0: Yeah. You feel the energy in the air. Would you ever get more nervous?
1: Yes, you would get more nervous, but I thought that was a great thing. I really felt like the more that you had that butterfly adrenaline bug, you know, when you're going on the air, when you're performing as a player, I always played better with that feeling.
2: I always feel like I'm worse under pressure. Can I throw a non-sports question at you?
1: Please.
2: Okay.
0: Yeah. Now he's getting nervous.
2: I have a lot of respect for your decision making. My nephew is getting married, and I have recently found out that I am not able to go to his wedding. How much money should I give him as a gift, knowing that I can't be there?
1: What I do is I don't usually give money.
2: Oh.
1: I give a gift, and I usually go somewhere that is unique.
0: It's an autographed Sammy Sosa jersey every time.
2: Okay.
0: That's what he does.
2: Yeah. Well, if you've got one of those, just let me know. I'll buy it off of you.
1: I'll say this, Austin. I do some kind of Tiffany's gift. They used to have this really cool heart-shaped bowl, and I used to do that. Why they quit making that, they're killing my program.
2: Tiffany. Oh, no.
1: If you guys could help that out, that would be great. But that would be my gift.
2: Oh, okay. So maybe I could get some special crystal Tiffany champagne glasses or something.
0: All right, Ron, it's time to check in on your homework. Each week we give you a country artist to help you to dig deeper into the country genre.
2: I gave you Megan Maroney and Austin gave you Kenny Chesney. Did you get a chance to listen to both of them?
1: Oh, absolutely. Yes, I did.
2: Okay.
1: I had nothing but time on the plane last night, too.
2: Oh, good. So, okay.
1: Melissa, I think you win this week. I was in the mood of quiet music, so I had it on my earbuds. I had my phone going. It was good listening last night, flying into beautiful Pittsburgh.
2: Okay, so you're Megan Maroney won.
1: Megan Maroney, yes.
0: All right, Ron, we've got two new artists to throw your way. I am going to throw you a guy by the name of Thomas Rhett.
2: Mine is going to be Luke Bryan, and let me know what you think.
1: Austin, you got a tough road to hoe. Luke Bryant's been around the ballpark with us a lot.
0: All right, look, take your personal feelings out of it.
2: You
0: just
2: know,
0: listen to the music,
2: Ron. You can leave your personal feelings in there. That's totally fine.

0: Yeah, we can't wait to circle back with you this time next week with Coombs Corner, brought to you by Yuengling Flight. Ron, bring home a couple of winners from Pittsburgh, okay? As well as maybe a pierogi or two.
1: Yeah, we could do that. Have a great time this weekend, guys.
2: Melissa and Austin on US 99. I'm a

crowd. We just needed some time. 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Thought I would be fine, but maybe not. I knew she'd find a way to get over me.

Today is National Tequila Day. So you know what? You go out tonight, you enjoy a marg. Just remember, not too many. Otherwise, you may not feel good again until Monday.

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1: Health experts say all that texting, scrolling, and swiping can lead to what's called texting thumb. And symptoms include stiffness, throbbing near the joint, and even clicking when you bend your thumb. 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I do have to say that this feels like something our ancestors would shake their head at, and I would agree with them.
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1: 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You're also going to score an autographed guitar from Brantley Gilbert and get to meet him, too. Good luck.

Say it with me now. TGIF. Happy Friday. Thank you so much for spending it here with us. I hope you have great weekend plans. I've got a nap all planned out that I am very excited about.

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7: One of the five actually looked at us and said, if you name it Penny Mustard, I won't work here anymore.
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8: Our younger brother, Maynard, told us that name is stupid.
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8: 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That was the best name you could have ever come up with. 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
8: Yeah.
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7: It's unforgettable. It's a little weird.
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7: But weird things are easy to remember.
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1: I was scrolling across Instagram and I came across an Airbnb here in Nashville that is actually Morgan Wallen themed.
2: If I'm the problem, you might be the reason.
1: Now, it's not owned by Morgan Wallen, but the Airbnb features a lot of Tennessee orange, since Morgan is a big Tennessee fan. Quotes from his song, a cowgirl-themed room. There's even a replica of the chair that he threw off the rooftop at Eric Church's bar. The Airbnb is apparently a close walk to all the bars here on Broadway, and maybe the perfect spot to stay whenever you make it down to the Music City.
2: Oh.

0: Austin, I really miss talking to our listeners. I don't know if I can wait the entire weekend to talk to them.
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0: Drive to each one of their houses and stand in their front yard and wait for them to come out to talk to them.
1: What? 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

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I'm tired of talking, man. Y'all ain't listening. Them old

Sitcom 30 is apparently getting a reboot, and I'm just kind of like, is nothing sacred? But also, if Mark Ruffalo is coming back, that would keep me interested.

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Chicago's Country Station, US 99. Riley Green is going to have a custom chair for his upcoming season on The Voice. I'll tell you all about this in just a few.

And recently, Riley explained they ran into a little bit of an issue with the chairs because Riley typically wears a cowboy hat, but he couldn't with the high back of the chair. His hat kept hitting it. So he joked to Carson Daly, who's the host of the show and one of its producers, that he needed a holster slash hat stand for his hat. And apparently they made that happen, which is a first for The Voice. Riley will be on this next season with Adam Levine, Queen Latifah, and Kelly Clarkson. Season 30 debuts Monday, September 21st on NBC.

0: Chicago's Country Station, US 99. It's Katie. And did you know that Alexa can do amazing things? Like, if you tell her to play US 99, she'll do it.
1: I threw it

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1: Whoa, no spoilers.
0: What?
1: I'm only on Tuesday. I still have so much more to catch up on before the end of the week.
0: Austin, I'm asking what's
1: no,
0: your weekend?
1: No spoilers, Mel. I'm going to binge the rest of the week this weekend.
0: Okay, so that's what you're doing this weekend.
1: Stop!
0: It's Melissa and Austin.
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0: 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And you're also going to get to hang with Brantley Gilbert. 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
1: Tucker Wetmore announced he's releasing new music. Keep on putting it on now, baby. Find some guy with a song. Tucker's going to drop the Sunburn mixtape next week with six songs, including Who Told You That, 98%, Crazy to Yourself, Yours, Sunburn, and Proving Me Right. When I talked to Tucker about the new music he had been working on, this is what he told me.
2: It feels so good, Katie. It feels, I don't know.
1: Wait, say more. Why does it feel good? Like, what is different about this? Or, like, what do you feel excited about?
2: This is going to sound super cliche because I feel like everybody says this, but I truly mean it when I say it's just, it is different. I am a little nervous for the world to hear it.
1: You are?
2: Just because it is different, and it's like, it's something I haven't really heard before. So, like, in a way, we're kind of just trying to, like, create this new thing, and either that will work or it will not, but I got a good feeling it will.
1: Tucker Wetmore's new EP, The Sunrise Mixtape, will be out next Friday, July 31st. Sweet.

When she's not busy chasing her puppy Gus around, she's chasing down artists for the Superstar Power Hour, coming up at 2. 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

0: Austin, I really miss talking to our listeners. I don't know if I can wait the entire weekend to talk to them.
1: You thinking what I'm thinking?
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1: What? 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
0: Oh, yeah. 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
2: This is perfect. 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
1: I was debating if I need to read The Odyssey before I go see it. And then I looked up how long it is. And you know what? I have decided I will not be reading this book before the movie.

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2: Cole Swindell is here hanging out with us, and we're going to kick things off today by playing your big hit number one song, Ain't Worth the Whiskey. But first, could you tell the story behind this song?
3: Yeah, that came from a real place. Me, Adam Sanders, Josh Martin, we were writing that day, and I think I'll never forget this. Josh Martin had thrown out, he threw out the title, You Ain't Worth the Whiskey, and I didn't really say anything because I'm thinking, I'm like, that's, what is this? And then they keep throwing out titles. I'm like, hold on. I was like, what'd you say like four titles ago? Ain't Worth the Whiskey. We had all kind of recently been through a breakup, and off we went writing that. But that was one that just felt, I don't know, that we could just tell in the room, it felt like a, you know, one of those anthems for right where we were in life. And little did we know, I think the song got put on hold by a few, or I remember like Montgomery Gentry and some people put it, and I'm
2: really?
3: Like, we were over the moon, you know, freaking out. And you know, then you get let down, nobody records it, and then you're like, oh. And then a couple years later, I needed the song worse than anybody, you know, and it made my debut album. And just crazy to think back on some of these.
2: Here it is now. It's Cole Swindell, Ain't Worth the Whiskey, on the Super

Cole Swindell has written a lot of big songs that he sings himself, but did you know that Cole Swindell has also written a lot of songs that other country artists sing? I'm going to find out which one of those is his favorite coming up in just a few on the Superstar Power Hour.

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2: Paul Swindell is here this week hanging out with us, and you have obviously, you've written so many big songs that you sing, but you've also written a ton of songs, I don't know if people realize, that other artists have cut and have become big songs. What would you say is your favorite song that you wrote that another artist recorded?
3: I'd probably have to go, I know we're talking about Luke, but probably Roller Coaster.

0: just because of the history. I mean, I'm thankful for everyone that, you know, I wrote for people, but for me, I just growing up, going down to Panama City Beach in the summers and just what that song's about, you know, I've lived it. And the fact that somebody I looked up to, not to mention his guitar player that's played with him for his whole career, Michael Carter, that we wrote that together out on the road. And, you know, just us two before anybody, we weren't established songwriters really in our minds. And the fact that us two wrote that together and Luke loved it enough to record it, it ended up being a number one song, probably the most special one for sure that I've had recorded by somebody else.
1: I love that. And on the way, I want to talk about one of the really special songs that you actually wrote for your wife, Courtney, that you guys played at your wedding. We'll play that and Cole will tell the story behind it coming up in just a little bit on the Superstar Power Hour.

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1: Cole Swindell has been here all this week hanging out with us, and I want to end on playing the song that you wrote for your wife, Courtney, for your wedding, Forever to Me. But first, could you tell the story behind writing this song?
2: Wrote that one in Texas before the national championship game, Michigan-Washington. We were almost late to the kickoff because I didn't really care about the football game. I didn't have a wedding song, and Graylin James, we were sitting there talking in Rocky Block, and they're like, do you have a wedding song? I'm like, not really. I've written some love songs. I don't think any of them are good enough. I don't know if I can write one good enough. And they're like, well, what's, you know, when you think about Courtney, whatever, you know, what is that to you? And I said, she's forever to me. And they just looked at each other and they're like, well, there we go. And we were off to the races, wrote that song. And just to, as a songwriter and somebody that loves music, the pressure of that, wondering, am I going to write my wedding song? Will we just pick something? You know, you don't know if it's ever going to be good enough. But for that to, you know, be our wedding song and to have success at radio and just for people to share their stories and find theirs, and it was really, really cool.
1: Well, we got it on for you right now. This is Cole Swindell, Forever to Me, on the Superstar Power Hour.

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Hey, coming up at 3:30, this has VIP written all over it. You're going to Nashville, and you're going to go hang with Brantley Gilbert. Literally. Just hanging with the dude. All sorts of goodies come with it, too. 3:30 this afternoon, I've got your...

Did you hear the news? I got world premiere, brand new, never before heard song from Morgan Wallen. And I'll do it at 5 this afternoon. What's up? My name is Coop. In for Scotty K today.

99% of people that meet me assume this is a tattoo fail for me. You can see the picture for yourself. 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At Coop Radio Show. It's up on my reels right now on the gram. Another

0: Justin, I really miss talking to our listeners. I don't know if I can wait the entire weekend to talk to them.
1: You thinking what I'm thinking?
0: Drive to each one of their houses and stand in their front yard and wait for them to come out to talk to them.
1: What? No.
0: Oh, yeah. I wasn't thinking that either.

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Coop in for Scotty K. Jelly Roll's 18-year-old daughter, Bailey Ann, went on live on Instagram. She said the internet would crumble if she revealed the entire story. And no, there was no

Hey, it's Coop in for Scotty K today, enjoying a little time off. Well-deserved as well. The Coop Show needs to know. We'll get into that in two songs. Get this. 1 in 20 people you see today feel this is true about their job. Not me, I can promise you that, and I highly doubt it's you as well. We'll find out what it is coming up after Bailey Zimmerman. Why?

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Follow me if you haven't done it yet. You know you're following Scotty K. I'm in for him today. He'll be back coming up on Monday. How about that sold out Lodo show last night at Joe's Live with this guy? It's Hudson Westbrook with Painted You Pretty. There

How do kids swim all day? Can we as adults get some of that energy? If you need me, I'll be in this chair listening to US 99. Also, don't need me.

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let's celebrate that weekend. My name is Coop, and for Scotty K, every Friday I do this after 5 o'clock. Brag about your weekend plans. I don't care if you're on the couch in sweatpants. I want to hear from you, and you're on the show next. I was

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1: Whoa, no spoilers.
0: What?
1: I'm only on Tuesday. I still have so much more to catch up on before the end of the week.
0: Austin, I'm asking about your weekend.
1: 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I'm going to binge the rest of the week this weekend.
0: Okay, so that's what you're doing this weekend.
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1: 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Y'all have a great day.
2: 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Bye-bye.

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1: For the last 3.5 years, I've been so focused on running my business, and the nieces and nephews are getting older, so we are all loading up, going school shopping today.

Man, this Jelly Roll and Bunny EXO divorce, it just gets crazier and crazier. Now Jelly Roll's daughter has spoken out, and she may have let something slip she shouldn't have. It's got me all antsy anyway. I'm going to tell you what it is at 6:15. It's US 99. Coop in for Scotty K.

This Jelly Roll story is crazy with Bunny XO. His 18-year-old daughter, Bailey Ann, got on Instagram. I'm going to tell you what she said. That's kind of breaking the internet. That's coming up in two songs.

Drunk. Obviously not easy to love Jelly Roll or Bunny. I don't know who's in the wrong, but Jelly Roll's 18-year-old daughter Bailey Ann got on Instagram. She said nobody cheated, but the internet would, quote, crumble if she ever revealed the entire story. Strictly out of

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